gravel roads, open windows, and the radio up loud. The Fun in the Foothills Cruiser. Look for it at awesome summer events all over High River and the Foothills. Wherever fun is happening, we'll be there. Charity barbecues, outdoor concerts, chili cook-offs, and rodeos. The Fun in the Foothills

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0: It's the season of sunscreen and ice cream, and we're diving right in. The Fun in the Foothills Cruiser is on the road, rambling here, there, and everywhere. Track it down to win great prizes wherever summer fun is going down. 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
1: Mainly cloudy with a chance of showers and risk of thunderstorm this evening. Low of 10 with fog patches developing overnight and dissipating in the morning. Tomorrow's

There's something about the start of the day. That quiet moment, just before the world comes alive. It's familiar, yet new, full of potential. Some mornings, it's bold and invigorating. Other times, it's smooth, subtle, and just what you needed. Because what you start your day with matters. It sets the tone. It connects you. It grounds you. 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

Tucker Wetmore, 3, 2, 1, and get ready for the Duck Jeep. Cue to text. I think it might be coming up after Luke Combs, Sleepless in a Hotel Room, right here on 99.7 Sun Country.

Luke Combs. Another number one song from him, Sleepless in a Hotel Room. All of his songs, I think, are number one. Good morning, I'm Kevin Wallace. 20 minutes away from 7 o'clock already, 6:40. Not too bad out there. We could see the odd little.

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Jordan Davis getting to Tucson too late. Ah, heartbreaker. Well, I hope you're not late getting to the movies. We're playing Movie Night Out with Landmark Cinemas next. We're going to go back to 1980, a classic comedy. Right after Ella Langley and Morgan Wallen's I Can't Love You Anymore on 99.7 The Sun Country.

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0: Today with a high of 21. Overnight low down to 5. High of 21 again tomorrow, and then highs of 19 on Saturday and 14 on Sunday. And to see the full 7-day forecast and to read more on these stories, just go to highriveronline.com. 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
1: Good morning. I'm Kevin Wallace. The Highwood River and Sheep River flow rates continue to trend downward after peaking on Tuesday night. The Highwood River reported a peak flow rate of 100.

officially the season of sunscreen and ice cream, and we're diving right in. 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

0: It's Jane Eagleson, She Don't Know, on 99.7 Sun Country. I'm Candace Johnson. If you are heading out to Cape Country this weekend, just something to keep in mind, a rock slide has closed sections of Spray Lakes Road in Cape Country. We've got the full story, the exact closure. It's up on our website, highriveronline.com.
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